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Like a moth to a flame.

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I hope this letter finds you in good spirits. 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Please know that you and your family will always be in my prayers. And while each day is hard, it will get better. Trust me. If you ever need me, I am only a phone call away. Sincerely, Andre Dennis, Attorney at Law.

I still help pay for the wigs. And I help with the lease. You know I ain't never been cheap. 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I come through from time to time and have you grabbing them sheets. That's if you want to, I'm just playing, girl. 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

0: 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Happy Friday. Welcome to the weekend. If you are looking for things to do on this good Mother's Day weekend, look no further. The Weekend Rundown starts now.
1: It's time for the Weekend Rundown. Trying to find out what's going down. My favorite homegirl got the hookup. All I gotta do is pull up. Is it free or do I pay? What's going on around my way?
0: Tonight, we're broadcasting live from the patio in Snellville, 3888 Stone Mountain Highway. Pull up one DJ King Arthur and tell him Beezy Baby sent you. Then for your Saturday morning, grab those kids' bikes you got laying around and take them down to the Peachtree Road Farmers Market. Free Bikes for Kids Atlanta is collecting bikes from the community and refurbishing them to give them to children in need. Also on Saturday, Chastain Park has their Spring Arts Festival. 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If you're in the Decatur area, check out the May Flowers Market. They have homemade goods, local crafts, and even a teen vendor zone. It's all going down at Harmony Park. Also Saturday, there's the Aerotropolis Community Hiring and Resource Fair from 9 a.m. to 2 p.m. at the Georgia International Convention Center. If theater is your vibe for the weekend, head to the Gas South for Beauty and the Beast, the ballet, and Kevin Ross at Center Stage Theater. For your Sunday, you could head to Mommy Fest as it takes over the Westside Cultural Arts Center. 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You could take her to the Medieval Times Dinner and Tournament Show. 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Happy Mother's Day, mamas.
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4: More than half of the things that take us out as Black women are preventable. 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

0: 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BZ Baby with you. All right, friends, do you know someone who needs a job? Maybe they sitting around your house right now. Don't look at them, friend. Don't look at them. All right, send them out to the Aerotropolis Community Hiring and Resource Fair. It's going down tomorrow, 9 a.m. to 2 p.m. at the Georgia International Convention Center. They'll be able to connect with top employers, explore career opportunities, and meet community resource partners. 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I got Outkast coming up for you. Raheem Devon is on the way, and I'm going to tell you how you could be living rent-free on us at about 9:15 tonight. 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
1: This is a love that withstands time, space, and matter forever. Forever's a mighty long time. Here we are decades later. The sentiment is still the same. Listen.

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I hope this letter finds you in good spirits. Enclosed is your settlement check. 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And while each day is hard, it will get better. Trust me. If you ever need me, I am only a phone call away. Sincerely, Andre Dennis, Attorney at Law.

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know where you're going. On a cruise. Not just a regular cruise, though. It's the party with a purpose. Mm-hmm. Ricky Smiley is taking off on One Voyage 2026, and you're invited. 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I like

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1: 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Beezy Baby wrapping things up in the studio. We got DJ King Arthur taking over next. He's going to be broadcasting live from the patio in Snellville at 10 p.m. and wrapping up at midnight. And by then, you should be there, right? 3888 Stone Mountain Highway. Okay. All right, friend. Have a great Mother's Day weekend. Whatever you do, love on you a little bit harder. If your mother is still here, please take some time to love on her this weekend. And if you are missing your mother, you are not alone. I've lost both my godmother and my mother-in-law within this past year. So this is my first Mother's Day, you know, my family's first Mother's Day without both of them. So it's definitely going to be a unique one, but we're going to stay locked into the bright side, light their favorite candles, pick their favorite flowers, and just talk about the memories that we were able, you know, to have with them. And hold on to those tight, right? Have a great weekend, friend. I'll catch you back here on Sunday morning, 9 to 11 a.m. for Jesus and Coffee. And don't forget those road closures that were supposed to be affecting 285 between Cascade at Exit 7 and MLK Jr. Drive at Exit 9. They're no longer happening. They've canceled them due to weather. So guess it's good news, but bad news is we'll have to deal with it again another day. It's magic.
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2: 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And while each day is hard, it will get better. 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

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Over 30, where you at? 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Happy birthday, Dina. It's your birthday. 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

0: 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I'm still in that. It's gonna be exciting. 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DJ, let's go.
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0: ladies, what you say?
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0: I always keep it 100. 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

0: It's time for the percolator. It's time for the percolator. It's time for the percolator. It's time for the percolator.
1: It's time.
0: It's time for the percolator.
1: It's time.
0: It's time for the percolator.
1: It's time.
0: It's time for the percolator. It's time for the percolator. It's time for the percolator. It's time for the percolator. It's time for the percolator.

0: Come on.
1: House music all night long. I house you.
2: Don't you know?
1: I house you.
2: Don't you
1: I
2: know
1: will,
2: that?
1: I house you. You in my hut now.
2: Don't you know that? Mm.
1: I house feel. You.
2: Don't you know
0: that? I feel.
1: I house you.
2: Yo.
1: I house
0: somebody
1: you.
0: Go and follow
1: you
0: me.
1: In my hut now.
0: Shouts out New York City in the building. Detroit, Chicago, Milwaukee, Virginia, Baltimore. Who know about that house music right here? The Bay Area don't know about house. Come on. Bay Area get hyped with it. Come on. House music. House music.

0: Come on. Shouts out Jersey on the check-in. What up, Jersey? Hot music. Hot music. DC, where you at? I see you, DC.
1: Get up!
0: Shouts out to the Bay Area in the building. Vallejo. Berkeley. Marina. Come on. 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

0: No, he did.
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0: This is the place.
1: Taking a break from all your worries.
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1: Wouldn't you like to get away?
0: It's the patio.

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I need you to pull your cell phone out right now. Turn the flashlight on your cell phone and shine that light on the birthday person. Shine that light on the birthday person. Shine it on them. Happy birthday, Dee Dee. 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
0: Say, go, best ring.
1: Yo, Taurus says.
0: Somebody shine a light on him.
1: Hey.
0: Shine a light on him.
1: Hey.
0: Shine a light on him.
1: Hey.
0: Shine a light on him.
1: Hey.
0: Shine a light on him.
1: Hey.
0: Shine a light on him.
1: Hey.
0: Shine a light on him.
1: Hey.
0: Shine a light on him.
1: Hey.
0: Shine a light on him.
1: Make room, make room,
0: now, hold
1: make room.
0: Now's the birthday person in the middle. Keep the birthday person in the middle.
1: Happy birthday, Taurus is in the building.
0: This is what I say.
1: Birthday.
0: Make room, let him work.
1: Patio.
0: Make room, let him work.
1: New York.
0: Make room, let him work.
1: New York.
0: Make room, let him work.
1: New York.
0: Make room, let him work.
1: New York.
0: Make room, let him work.
1: New York.

0: Come on.
1: No, he did. I hear you, Supreme B.
0: No, he did. New York.

0: Friday nights, let's go. 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
1: What y'all wanna do? What y'all wanna do? What y'all wanna do? What y'all wanna do?

tomorrow night, Popo Flame. Sunday, Mother's Day. Happy Mother's Day, ladies. Memorial Day weekend. It's going down, y'all.

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2: Yo, what up? This is Usher. They're giving away tickets
1: this Monday, May 11th, from 9 a.m. to 5 p.m. Because anytime you hear a hit from Usher, Chris Brown, or Mary J. Blige, be caller 17, and you'll score tickets to see Usher and Chris Brown live. But wait, hold on. It gets bigger.

0: 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Ryan Cameron announces the grand prize winner on Monday.
1: 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Gonna be the biggest thing ever. I'll see you at the show.
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0: 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And while each day is hard, it will get better. 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
6: 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They're giving away tickets
4: 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It gets bigger every week.

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4: 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And while each day is hard, it will get better. 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
7: 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This is Usher. They're giving away tickets
0: this Monday, May 11th, from 9 a.m. to 5 p.m. Because anytime you hear a hit from Usher, Chris Brown, or Mary J. Blige, be caller 17, and you'll score tickets to see Usher and Chris Brown live. But wait, hold on. It gets bigger every

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2: 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And while each day is hard, it will get better. 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
0: 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I hope this letter finds you in good spirits. 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

0: 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We were on 285. I was in the back seat of the car. My fiance was in the front seat of the car, and my stepmother was actually driving.
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0: money in this envelope and never fulfill the void of losing your child. Please know that you and your family will always be in my prayers. And while each day is hard, it will get better. 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
3: 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This is Usher. They're giving away tickets
1: this Monday, May 11th from 9 a.m. to 5 p.m. Because anytime you hear a hit from Usher, Chris Brown, or Mary J. Blige, be caller 17 and you'll score tickets to see Usher and Chris Brown live. But wait, hold on. It gets bigger every

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1: 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I'll see you at the show.
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3: 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And while each day is hard, it will get better. 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
1: Yo, what up? This is Usher. They're giving away tickets
0: this Monday, May 11th, from 9 a.m. to 5 p.m. Because anytime you hear a hit from Usher, Chris Brown, or Mary J. Blige, be caller 17 and you'll score tickets to see Usher and Chris Brown live. But wait, hold on. It gets bigger every

0: during her residency at the Regency Park MGM. Ryan Cameron announces the grand prize winner on Monday.
1: Get ready, it's going down. It's going to be the biggest thing ever. 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
0: 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Usher, Chris Brown, Vegas, Mary J. Blige. 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
1: Don't talk, just listen. 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
0: 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We'll tell you the hour that we will announce the Money Drop winner's name. 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

0: 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Ryan Cameron announces the grand prize winner on Monday.
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12: 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I've actually never heard about that for a traffic accident. So what is that?
13: Great question, Jackie. 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
12: Really? 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
13: Great question. 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The investigator works with our accident reconstruction.

0: 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We're also able to get a drone in the air to preserve valuable evidence from the scene.
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3: 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Your credit don't matter. 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

and a multimedia tycoon. He made a lot of changes down here that were really big for the city of Atlanta as far as putting the ATL on the map. That Atlanta Braves hat that you see, he owned the Braves for 20 years. That's when the ATL became the ATL. That A hat that everybody loves to wear. Yeah, man, give shouts out to my man, Ted Turner.

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And this week, man, Tuesday, Taco Tuesday, was Cinco de Mayo. Man, let me tell y'all something. I think that's, Mexican Independence or something like that? Cinco de Mayo? Yeah. I have not seen one Mexican celebrating Cinco de Mayo. You know who I did see, though?

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Welcome to 2026 kickoff to Jackie Page Bally Brunch. Yeah, Friday, May 15th from 12 p.m. to 3 p.m. at Zeke's Kitchen and Bar. 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
10: 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It gets bigger every week.

0: during her residency at the Regency Park MGM. 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
2: 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This is Usher. They're giving away tickets
0: this Monday, May 11th from 9 a.m. to 5 p.m. Because anytime you hear a hit from Usher, Chris Brown, or Mary J. Blige, be caller 17 and you'll score tickets to see Usher and Chris Brown live. But wait, hold on. It gets bigger.

0: 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I'll see you at the show.
1: 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Usher, Chris Brown, Vegas, Mary J. Blige. 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
5: This is Fulton County District Attorney Fonnie Willis. I'm asking that you vote for my good friend, Brett Hume, for Labor Commissioner in the Democratic primary. 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
6: 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I'm endorsed by the Georgia AFL-CIO, the largest union organization in the state. I'm Brett Hume, working man for working people. 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
10: This is Senator Reverend Raphael Warnock. As a senator and a pastor, I believe that a vote is a kind of prayer for the world we desire for ourselves and our children. That's why we cannot allow Donald Trump to steal our elections. And that's why I'm voting for Miracle Rankin and Jen Jordan for Georgia Supreme Court. With Trump trying to steal elections and corporations getting more powerful, we need Miracle and Jen fighting for us. Election Day is Tuesday, May 19th, and you can vote early through May 15th. This is Senator Reverend Raphael Warnock asking you to join me in voting for Miracle Rankin and Jen Jordan for Georgia Supreme Court.
0: I'm Jen Jordan, candidate for Georgia Supreme Court, and I authorize this ad, paid for by friends of Jen Jordan.
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7: This is Senator Reverend Raphael Warnock. As a senator and a pastor, I believe that a vote is a kind of prayer for the world we desire for ourselves and our children. That's why we cannot allow Donald Trump to steal our elections. And that's why I'm voting for Miracle Rankin and Jen Jordan for Georgia Supreme Court. With Trump trying to steal elections and corporations getting more powerful, we need Miracle and Jen fighting for us. Election Day is Tuesday, May 19th, and you can vote early through May 15th. This is Senator Reverend Raphael Warnock asking you to join me in voting for Miracle Rankin and Jen Jordan for Georgia Supreme Court.
8: I'm Jen Jordan, candidate for Georgia Supreme Court. And I authorize this ad, paid for by Friends of Jen Jordan.
9: Georgians, the Supreme Court is our last line of defense as the White House threatens to take over state elections, restrict abortion nationwide, and take away our constitutional rights. The ACLU does not endorse or oppose candidates, but wants you to make an informed decision in the critical Supreme Court election on May 19th. The facts on abortion, reproductive freedom for all, has endorsed Jen Jordan and Miracle Rankin for their support of abortion rights. Charlie Bethel and Sarah Warren both upheld the 2019 Georgia law banning abortions. After only 6 weeks, a law that has caused the deaths of two black women. The Supreme Court election is a nonpartisan election on Tuesday, May 19th. You can participate no matter which party you registered with for the primary.
10: Remember, Jen Jordan and Miracle Rankin support a woman's right to choose abortion.
9: Charlie Bethel and Sarah Warren upheld the 2019 Georgia law banning abortion. These are your facts in the critical Georgia Supreme Court election. Make your voice heard on May 19th. 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
11: I'm Fonnie Willis.
12: And I'm Will Wooten. Remember when Donald Trump tried to overturn the 2020 election by stealing thousands of votes in Georgia?
11: President Trump pressed Georgia's Secretary of State, Brad Raffensperger, to change the vote count.
13: I just want to find 11,780 votes.
11: When that happened, I did not hesitate, and neither did my deputy district attorney, Will Wooten.
14: 10 indictments have been handed up by a grand jury in Fulton County against former President Donald Trump and his allies related to the 2020 election here in Georgia.
12: We prosecuted Donald Trump for threatening Georgia and our democracy. And now I'm running for the Georgia Court of Appeals to unseat a judge who helped protect Donald Trump from prosecution.
15: A judge has ended the Georgia election interference case against President Trump and his co-defendants.

0: We need judges on the Court of Appeals who know no one is above the law. That's Will. Vote Will Wooten for Court of Appeals on May 19th.
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0: 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You about to not pick that phone up. 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
3: 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Big Ray in the building for Ryan Cameron Uncensored. Good afternoon, y'all. I'm out here at DK Sioux City Memorial Drive. This is where you need to go ahead and get mom or whatever woman in your life something for Mother's Day. 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
3: 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This is Usher. 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
1: this Monday, May 11th, from 9 a.m. to 5 p.m. Because anytime you hear a hit from Usher, Chris Brown, or Mary J. Blige, be caller 17, and you'll score tickets to see Usher and Chris Brown live. But wait, hold on. It gets bigger every

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3: 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This is Usher. They're giving away tickets
1: 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But wait, hold on. It gets bigger.

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1: 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I'll see you at the show.
0: 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Usher, Chris Brown, Vegas, Mary J. Blige. 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
2: 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So thank you, Jay Sanders. 330,000, I did. 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

0: 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I'm holding down for me and Junior today, but I'm also holding y'all down with tickets to go see Tank, Tyrese, Life Jennings, and more. But you got to do this for your chance to win. Text the letters TNT to this number, 24042. That's TNT to 24042 for your chance to win. And we're going to call you and hook you up with some tickets, baby. But you got to pick the phone up now. We just tried to hit somebody up last hour, and they messed the bag up. They dropped the ball. They didn't pick up. I am not judging you, but come on now. We trying to lace you in a good way on this Mother's Day weekend, all right? So what you need to do is make sure you pick the phone up if you see us calling or an unknown number. Just pick it up. If it ain't me or somebody from this radio station, hang up on them. It's all good. We got you covered. All right, keep it locked right here for the next chance to win those tickets. And you also want to keep it rolling with us, because not only do we have all the music you want to hear, we also got some money. Yes, we got a magic money drop going. I'm going to tell you about this $500 for you. Don't move.
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10: I'm Fonnie Willis.
11: And I'm Will Wooten. Remember when Donald Trump tried to overturn the 2020 election by stealing thousands of votes in Georgia?
12: President Trump pressed Georgia's Secretary of State, Brad Raffensperger, to change the vote count.
13: I just want to find 11,780 votes.
10: When that happened, I did not hesitate, and neither did my deputy district attorney, Will Wooten.
14: 10 indictments have been handed up by a grand jury in Fulton County against former President Donald Trump and his allies related to the 2020 election here in Georgia.
11: We prosecuted Donald Trump for threatening Georgia and our democracy. And now I'm running for the Georgia Court of Appeals to unseat a judge who helped protect Donald Trump from prosecution.
15: A judge has ended the Georgia election interference case against President Trump and his co-defendants.
10: We need judges on the Court of Appeals who know no one is above the law. That's Will. Vote Will Wooten for Court of Appeals on May 19th.
11: Paid for by Wooten for Georgia.
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1: This is Fulton County District Attorney Fonnie Willis. I'm asking that you vote for my good friend Brett Hume for Labor Commissioner in the Democratic primary. 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
2: Brett Hume here, Democrat running for Labor Commissioner. 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I'm endorsed by the Georgia AFL-CIO, the largest union organization in the state. I'm Brett Hume, working man for working people. 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

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Jackie Paige checking in with you from Cairo, Egypt with the Magic Travel Club. 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In 10 minutes, I'll let you know what we're getting into today. It's Magic. Ooh.

0: Jackie Paige coming to you live from Cairo, Egypt with the Magic Travel Club. 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And today has been a very special day. We got to check out the Great Pyramids, one of the seven wonders of the ancient world. We got to see the Valid Temple, the Sphinx. We got to see camels. We got to do a lot today. To see it all, Magic ATL on Instagram, or make sure you're following me at Love Jackie Paige. More great music on this Saturday. It's Magic.
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3: 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This is Usher. They're giving away tickets
1: this Monday, May 11th, from 9 a.m. to 5 p.m. Because anytime you hear a hit from Usher, Chris Brown, or Mary J. Blige, be caller 17, and you'll score tickets to see Usher and Chris Brown live. But wait, hold on. It gets bigger.

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1: I think that I should start by saying,
0: is it you?
2: Yo, what up? This is Usher. They're giving away tickets
0: this Monday, May 11th, from 9 a.m. to 5 p.m. Because anytime you hear a hit from Usher, Chris Brown, or Mary J. Blige, be caller 17, and you'll score tickets to see Usher and Chris Brown live. But wait, hold on. It gets bigger.

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1: 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It's going to be the biggest thing ever. I'll see you at the show.
0: 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Usher, Chris Brown, Vegas, Mary J. Blige. 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
2: This is Fulton County District Attorney Fonnie Willis. I'm asking that you vote for my good friend Brett Hume for Labor Commissioner in the Democratic primary. 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I'm asking that you join me in voting for Brett Hume for Labor Commissioner.
3: Brett Hume here, Democrat running for Labor Commissioner. 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I've spent over three decades in union leadership fighting for workers. I'm endorsed by the Georgia AFL-CIO, the largest union organization in the state. I'm Brett Hume, working man for working people. Vote by May 19th. Paid for by Friends of Brett Hume.
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2: 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This is Usher. They're giving away tickets
0: this Monday, May 11th, from 9 a.m. to 5 p.m. Because anytime you hear a hit from Usher, Chris Brown, or Mary J. Blige, be caller 17, and you'll score tickets to see Usher and Chris Brown live. But wait, hold on. It gets bigger. Every winner of Usher and Chris Brown tickets will automatically qualify for our grand prize drawing. A trip for two to Las Vegas to see the queen herself, Mary J. Blige, during her residency at the Regency Park MGM. Ryan Cameron announces the grand prize winner on Monday.
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0: 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Usher, Chris Brown, Vegas, Mary J. Blige. 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

Let me tell you a story. If you put a sweet in front of me, I am going to eat it. And that is exactly what I've been doing here in Egypt. They have all the great pastries and desserts. I gotta get myself back together as soon as I get back to Atlanta. And that's exactly what I'm going to do on Saturday, May the 16th. I'll give you all the details on my next free hip hop and R&B cardio dance class at 3:48.

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0: 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Now, one thing nobody tells you about Egypt is when it comes to the pastries and the desserts, they are going to have them and have them breakfast, lunch, and dinner. And if you know me, you know I'm going to eat a sweet. You know I love a dessert, and I have been doing just that. I got to get myself back together when I get back to Atlanta, and that is exactly why I'm doing another free hip-hop and R&B cardio dance class Saturday, May the 16th at 9:30 a.m. Riverside Epicenter, 135 Riverside Parkway in Austell. You know I'm coming with those prizes. You know I'm coming with those giveaways. I just need you to come with the energy and bring a friend because it's absolutely free. You got questions, hit me up on Instagram at LoveJackiePage. It's magic.
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2: 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I'm Democrat Judge Penny Brown Reynolds. 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

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You are not going to believe what one crisis publicist is saying that Michael Jackson did. I'll tell you all about it. 10 minutes is magic.

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0: Jackie Paige coming to you live from Egypt with the Magic Travel Club. 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Can I tell you, I'm tired. And yes, I am still tired from being jet lagged, but I am more tired of people making up stories about Michael Jackson. I really want people to let this man rest in peace. Tell me why now a crisis publicist named Vincent Amann, who allegedly was brought on to Michael's team by a friend, is saying that Michael used marijuana as a way to relax and escape from life, also adding that Michael would use the drug to help fuel his creativity process, and he would have packages of marijuana brought through a private carrier at his Neverland Ranch. Please leave Michael Jackson alone. And Vincent Amann, who are you? Sir, please sit down somewhere. I really do want people to leave Michael alone. Let Michael rest in peace. I'm just saying. See what else Vincent Amann allegedly said that Michael did over at MagicATL.com. I'm tired of this. It's magic.
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2: Yo, what up? This is Usher. They're giving away tickets
1: this Monday, May 11th, from 9 a.m. to 5 p.m. Because anytime you hear a hit from Usher, Chris Brown, or Mary J. Blige, be caller 17, and you'll score tickets to see Usher and Chris Brown live. But wait, hold on. It gets bigger.

0: during her residency at the Regency Park MGM. Ryan Cameron announces the grand prize winner on Monday.
1: Get ready, it's going down. It's gonna be the biggest thing ever. I'll see you at the show.
0: 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Usher, Chris Brown, Vegas, Mary J. Blige. This is the music hookup of the year. 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
1: 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This is Usher. They're giving away tickets
0: this Monday, May 11th, from 9 a.m. to 5 p.m. Because anytime you hear a hit from Usher, Chris Brown, or Mary J. Blige, be caller 17, and you'll score tickets to see Usher and Chris Brown live. But wait, hold on. It gets bigger every

0: Her residency at the Regency Park MGM. Ryan Cameron announces the grand prize winner on Monday.
1: Get ready, it's going down. It's gonna be the biggest thing ever. I'll see you at the show.
0: 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Usher, Chris Brown, Vegas, Mary J. Blige. 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

from Egypt with the Magic Travel Club. And you know Sunday is Mother's Day. If you haven't figured out the perfect gift for mom just yet, I have a sweet treat that I think she may enjoy that I will tell you all about at 2:18.

0: 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So I was talking to my younger brother last night about what we're going to get our mom for Mother's Day. And me and him both agree, like, we've gotten her everything, she has everything, so we need to be a little creative. And then I remember that Krispy Kreme is celebrating Mother's Day in a very special way with a limited time collection of mini donuts called Minis for Mom. Now, the collection includes 2 new minis and 2 fan favorites available in a 16-count box from May the 7th until May the 10th at participating Krispy Kreme shops. And you can get these minis for mom in-store for pickup or delivery and in select grocery stores. And I'm like, you know what? Hey, my mother loves Krispy Kreme donuts. I love Krispy Kreme donuts. Let's get her these mini donuts for mom. And both me and my brother agreed that this would be a very sweet and really cute treat that we both think that she would enjoy. So just wanted to share that information with you if you were trying to do something a little different and or sweet for mom this Mother's Day. It's Magic.
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So I've been answering questions about the Magic Travel Club's trip to Egypt over on Instagram. And if you've got a question, go ahead and ask. Because remember, there's no thing as a dumb question. So it could be about the food, the cruise that we're on right now, or the shopping. Whatever you got, let me know. Magic ATL on Instagram.

0: 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And Saturday, May the 16th, that's a couple days, 4 days after we get back from Egypt, I'm going to be back at Riverside Epicenter, 135 Riverside Parkway in Austell at 9:30 a.m. for my next free hip-hop and R&B cardio dance class. Did you think I wasn't going to do the class because me and the Magic Travel Club went to Egypt? Not at all. The way that I've been eating? Oh, no. I definitely need to get a good workout in, and that is exactly what's going to happen on the 16th. So make sure you text the group chat and you let them know. As soon as Jackie gets back from Egypt, she is pulling up to Riverside for the next hip-hop and R&B cardio dance class. Hit me up on Instagram at Love Jackie Paige if you got any questions, or you can go to MagicATL.com.
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1: 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Get at me,
0: bad girl. 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
5: I'm Fonnie Willis.
8: And I'm Will Wooten. Remember when Donald Trump tried to overturn the 2020 election by stealing thousands of votes in Georgia?
9: President Trump pressed Georgia's Secretary of State, Brad Raffensperger, to change the vote count.
10: I just want to find 11,780 votes.
5: When that happened, I did not hesitate, and neither did my deputy district attorney, Will Wooten.
11: 10 indictments have been handed up by a grand jury in Fulton County against former President Donald Trump and his allies related to the 2020 election here in Georgia.
8: We prosecuted Donald Trump for threatening Georgia and our democracy. And now I'm running for the Georgia Court of Appeals to unseat a judge who helped protect Donald Trump from prosecution.
12: A judge has ended the Georgia election interference case against President Trump and his co-defendants.
5: We need judges on the Court of Appeals who know no one is above the law. That's Will. Vote Will Wooten for Court of Appeals on May 19th.
13: Paid for by Wooten for Georgia.
14: Last year, I had back pain radiating down my right leg. 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

0: 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I'll let you know how much money you could be getting in the mail in 10 minutes.
1: This is a love that withstands time, space, and matter forever. 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Here we are decades later. 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
1: 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Now, this one-time refund authorized by House Bill 1000 is the fourth of its kind under Governor Brian Kemp's leadership and is aimed to return money to taxpayers due to the state's balanced budget approach. 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And like I said, this refund will be $500. 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
4: 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This is Usher. They're giving away tickets
2: this Monday, May 11th from 9 a.m. to 5 p.m. Because anytime you hear a hit from Usher, Chris Brown, or Mary J. Blige, be caller 17 and you'll score tickets to see Usher and Chris Brown live. But wait, hold on. It gets bigger every

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2: Yeah.
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2: Did she call 855 Jay Sanders?
1: No, she didn't call me.
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2: She didn't?
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2: What happened then?
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1: Georgians, the Supreme Court is our last line of defense as the White House threatens to take over state elections, restrict abortion nationwide, and take away our constitutional rights. The ACLU does not endorse or oppose candidates, but wants you to make an informed decision in the critical Supreme Court election on May 19th. The facts. On abortion, Reproductive Freedom for All has endorsed Jen Jordan and Miracle Rankin for their support of abortion rights. Charlie Bethel and Sarah Warren both upheld the 2019 Georgia law banning abortions after only 6 weeks, a law that has caused the deaths of 2 black women. The Supreme Court election is a nonpartisan election on Tuesday, May 19th. You can participate no matter which party you registered with for the primary.
2: Remember, Jen Jordan and Miracle Rankin support a woman's right to choose abortion.
1: Charlie Bethel and Sarah Warren

0: Warren upheld the 2019 Georgia law banning abortion. These are your facts in the critical Georgia Supreme Court election. Make your voice heard on May 19th. Paid for by American Civil Liberties Union Incorporated.
1: I'm Fani Willis.
2: And I'm Will Wooten. Remember when Donald Trump tried to overturn the 2020 election by stealing thousands of votes in Georgia?
1: President Trump pressed Georgia's Secretary of State, Brad Raffensperger, to change the vote count.
3: I just want to find 11,780 votes.
1: When that happened, I did not hesitate, and neither did my deputy district attorney, Will Wooten.
4: 10 indictments have been handed up by a grand jury in Fulton County against former President Donald Trump and his allies related to the 2020 election here in Georgia.
2: We prosecuted Donald Trump for threatening Georgia and our democracy. And now I'm running for the Georgia Court of Appeals to unseat a judge who helped protect Donald Trump from prosecution.
5: A judge has ended the Georgia election interference case against President Trump and his co-defendants.
1: We need judges on the Court of Appeals who know no one is above the law. That's Will. Vote Will Wooten for Court of Appeals on May 19th.
2: Paid for by Wooten for Georgia.
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0: right, fam. That's a wrap for me. I'm done. I'm finished. I am out of here. DJ Silver Knight is up next, and you know he is about to turn things up on the ones and twos. As for me and everything that the Magic Travel Club has going on in Egypt, make sure you are following me at Love Jackie Page and at Magic ATL on all social media. Enjoy the rest of this Saturday, and to all the mothers, happy Mother's Day. I love you. I'm very thankful for you. I am grateful for you and all that you do. You are phenomenal. You are amazing. You are loved. You are great. Happy Mother's Day. It's your girl Jackie Page sending hugs and love. Smooches. Love ya.
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2: This is Fulton County District Attorney Fonnie Willis. I'm asking that you vote for my good friend Brett Hume for Labor Commissioner in the Democratic primary. 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
3: 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I'm endorsed by the Georgia AFL-CIO, the largest union organization in the state. I'm Brett Hume, working man for working people. 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
0: Andre Dennis. So I heard you mention something about a rapid response team. A rapid response team? I've actually never heard about that for a traffic accident. So what is that?
7: Great question, Jackie. Our rapid response team is a resource we have within our office to investigate all of our trucking accidents. They're immediately on the ground once we're contacted.
0: Really? So what exactly do they do?
7: Great question. It's headed up by a private investigator who has relationships with law enforcement and people in the community. The investigator works with our accident reconstructionist to provide 3D renderings of the accident scene. We're also able to get a drone in the air to preserve valuable evidence from the scene.
0: So I hear a lot of lawyers advertise about trucking cases, but nothing about a rapid response team.
7: They're part of our litigation team, and they're involved on every trucking case, including if you've been hit by a commercial vehicle.
0: Oh, Andre, that is good information to know. 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I'm calling you, Andre Dennis of the Dennis Law Firm, because I know I will get justice.
8: This is Senator Reverend Raphael Warnock. As a senator and a pastor, I believe that a vote is a kind of prayer for the world we desire for ourselves and our children. That's why we cannot allow Donald Trump to steal our elections. And that's why I'm voting for Miracle Rankin and Jen Jordan for Georgia Supreme Court. With Trump trying to steal elections and corporations getting more powerful, we need Miracle and Jen fighting for us. 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This is Senator Reverend Raphael Warnock asking you to join me in voting for Miracle Rankin and Jen Jordan for Georgia Supreme Court.
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3: 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This is Usher. They're giving away tickets
1: this Monday, May 11th, from 9 a.m. to 5 p.m. Because anytime you hear a hit from Usher, Chris Brown, or Mary J. Blige, be caller 17, and you'll score tickets to see Usher and Chris Brown live. But wait, hold on. It gets bigger. Every winner.

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1: 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It's gonna be the biggest thing ever. 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

0: 97.5, your boy DJ Silver Knight, Party Fanatic Man. You're rocking inside of the pregame mix show, setting the Saturday night on fire. 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I got you. Don't even worry about it. We got more heat coming, but do me a favor. Before we go to commercial, go follow me right now on Instagram, at DJ Silver Knight, Knight with a K. And don't forget to follow the station, man, Magic ATL, Magic with a J, all right, for everything happening in the city and beyond. We're going to keep this party going right here inside of the pregame mix show. I'll be right back. 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
3: 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This is Usher. They're giving away tickets
1: this Monday, May 11th, from 9 a.m. to 5 p.m. Because anytime you hear a hit from Usher, Chris Brown, or Mary J. Blige, be caller 17, and you'll score tickets to see Usher and Chris Brown live. But wait, hold on. It gets bigger. Every

0: Residency at the Regency Park MGM. Ryan Cameron announces the grand prize winner on Monday.
1: Get ready, it's going down. It's going to be the biggest thing ever. I'll see you at the show.
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1: 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They're giving away tickets
0: this Monday, May 11th, from 9 a.m. to 5 p.m. Because anytime you hear a hit from Usher, Chris Brown, or Mary J. Blige, be caller 17 and you'll score tickets to see Usher and Chris Brown live. But wait, hold on. It gets bigger every

0: during her residency at the Regency Park MGM. Ryan Cameron announces the grand prize winner on Monday.
1: Get ready, it's going down. 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I'll see you at the show.
0: 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Usher, Chris Brown, Vegas, Mary J. Blige. 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
7: 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I heard about my 25% lawyer on the radio, and as soon as we called him, we explained what happened, and my 25% lawyer was on our side. I've been in an accident before, and I knew I didn't want things to go the way that it went with my last lawyer. The last lawyer took way more than expected. They went home with more than me. My 25% lawyer made sure they get me that bag. 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